0: Amamos la nostalgia. Vox Radio Hits.
1: Hey, Mr. DJ, put a record on. I wanna dance with my baby.

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1: 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I'm gonna hit this city.
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1: 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'Cause when I leave for the night, I ain't coming back.

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1: 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Conectado a tus buenos momentos.
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All I need is that girl right there. Listen here. She playing under her dress, soaking wet, no fur. Hoop 101 sex, not me, no sir.

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Vox Radio Hits. It's our party, we can do what we want. It's our party, we can say what we want. It's our party, we can.

0: 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Conectado a tus buenos momentos. My anaconda don't. My anaconda don't. My anaconda don't want none unless you got buns, hun.
1: Boy, Sway named Troy used to live in Detroit. Bitch, soap, stealing money. He was getting some coins. Was the shootouts with the Lord, but he lived in a palace. Both bought me Alexander McQueen.

Bigger than a tower, I ain't talking about Eiffel's. Bill, country.